0: you.
1: Enjoy.
0: What's up, man? We're still up in here, live on the radio. It's a vibe. Live in the city tonight. Tonight, we're going to have a full house, man. This is the man from the ballroom, man. Give it up for Steve-O. Get it up, bro, DJ. Light me up. You don't know y'all.

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Talk to me. 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

0: This one drives me crazy, yo. 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
1: Enjoy.
0: Sweet like strawberry wine. 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
0: 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Slow whine for me. 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Ladies and gentlemen.

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Well, we're still up here. 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I heard one Rasta man singing one Rasta man song. 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BSB boys in the building.

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1: Serious.

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1: Oh, wow.
2: All right, that does it.
3: Enjoy.
0: Wow, give it up.
3: Enjoy.
0: Give it up for the Skeladizi. Rastaman so serious. What are you saying, man? So we happen to hear him and we're doing the thing, yo. He's a vibe of the roller coaster. Yes, man. Give it up for BBF. Life in the building, man. Yo, DJ Octopus, make ready for the man, though. Yo, BBF, what you want?
3: Oh, boy.

0: Energy man.
1: Yes, sir. Give it up for the birthday boy, man.
2: We are only here to have fun. What's the day? MC Kelly, where you at?
1: Yeah, there's a brand new one from Kofi Kinata, man.
2: Let's
1: from Kosiata, yeah, man. DJ, pull up a tune one more time. Pull up a tune one more time. Yeah, the fans of Kosiata are in the building tonight, man. They are in the city tonight. And they are dropping this brand new one, man, from Kosiata. Listen. Yo, BBF, hello me with the mic, man. Well, the 27th of June, Saturday, is the Flex Party. Let's

0: Ladies and gentlemen, my name is Remy 101. Call me King Kelly. On the 27th of June, Saturday, I'm going to be flexing out here with beautiful ladies only. It's the flex party. And it's on me, man. Pathway, a Pesna. Don't play me on this one's out here. Ready, but now you ready for the DJ call, DJ Octopus. And I stay tuned for the after party. We about to do this shit right here. Listen on. Come on.
1: Hey, Kelly, where you at?
0: DJ Octopus. DJ God. What are you saying, man? 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

0: Eh, Raja and Raja, dear Viedo. Dear Viedo. Yes, I. Drop to me now. DJ Brother on the playlist right now. Wicked.
1: Come on, come on, come on. I delight in my mind.

Uganda, we catch everybody with you. We catch everybody with the DJ Octopus. Number one, though. Too much energy. Robbie, what to say? Yo, DJ Octopus, look at me now. Everybody, what's in the air? What's up, y'all? Yo, DJ 4P, you better do me fast now. Yeah, man, we up in the place, man. Everybody in the house, eh?

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1: 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Yeah. 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
3: But you really want to look sorry. My head, my dear. But I still want to look sorry. But I really want to look sorry. But I still want to look sorry. Say they come to you, come to you. Say they come to you. Say no. G-O, G-Lo. 1, 2, 3, let's go.

You know me fair now. 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What now?

0: keep it down. I'll start to collect everything now. So messy for you now. Heavy everything now. Sexy baby, what's up now? Shay! Roma Trapper said. Roma Trapper said, ladies and gentlemen. Listen. Captain Zoe. What's up now? Talk to me. Shay. Captain Zoe will be a piazza for the woman. Come with a piazza for the. What are you saying now? Everybody, we're gonna do our part right now. Listen. Let me get a game. They're gonna talk say what right now. Everybody say, fast fast. Hey, say, everybody. Allah, Poppy M. Live at radio, Vienna City Karaoke. People there.
1: Guess it. My body is a go, guess it. We see, guess it. Shit.
0: What? I said, yeah.

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What did they say? 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
3: 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Talk to me, Nora. 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
1: Bad boy.
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0: Name right, that is Brothers, of course, Chiami Kwame and the Brothers on the remix of Woso. Good morning to you, welcome to Y1025 FM. How are you doing this morning? How are you doing today? Did you have a good night? Oh, it was quite a short sleep. Well, however it was, I'm grateful to God that you are alive. And I am alive this morning to see today, Friday the 22nd of May, 2026. Yes, just like the song in the back going. Before that, you heard Woso. That means you're going to shake everything off. Whatever evil, whatever bad, you got to shake it off. Woso ninyinegu. Oh yeah, it means you're going to win. That's why you have all I do is win in the back. Yes, my name is Ebenezer Donko. Call me NYDJ. Here to make your morning a refreshing one. Great music, good conversations that will edify you and make you have more than perhaps you have. We do this together. 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
0: Max Buy is continuously reminding you that once you want to have that appliance for your home, once you're looking at that smartphone or you're looking at that gadget, you know the only name that should come to mind should be Max Buy. Yeah, I know those who, I mean, not everybody likes that. We all hate it though. Like, you know, you could just walk into a shop and grab all the things you want and go. But the other times you go, yes, oh, wait, then it means you have to roam around town looking for the very same things you want. But Max Buy says, listen, we are housing all the brands you can talk of, all the amazing brands you can talk of in one space. So you walk in, you pick anything you want, and just like that, you are done. Yeah, so from your iPhones to your Samsungs, your Tecno, Infinix, and iTel, you are looking at air conditioners, you are looking at fridges, you know, your LG, TCL, Cinex, Philips, Chigo, whatever it is you are thinking of, just make sure that you come to Max Buy and you find all these products here. 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Oh, drink school fees, huh? 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Max Buy says we understand all that. 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Find us right here in Kumasi. We are in a Doom Opsi Topman shoes, also in a Doom We Are Opsi Malcolm, and then at the PZ Taxi Rank, that's where you find Max Buy. The EPL, almost over. Yesterday, Cristiano Ronaldo's team also won their league. And I mean, too many things are happening. Football, we are about to step into the World Cup season. Better than their boy Sinjai. But once Unjai, let me tell you, there are times you go in with all your money and then one team decides to mess things up. The plan's not shiegu. Like it's all done. Let me tell you something. Soccer Bet says we are offering you a great opportunity to win even when you are losing with Soccer Chance. Bet on 10 matches or more with odds 1.30 odds or higher. When you do so and you lose out on one game, Soccer Bet says no shaking. Yeah, don't worry. We'll still reward you 3 times your stake. At least you are cushioned. Yes, that's only on SoccerBet and SoccerChan. But always remember to bet responsibly. And remember that terms and conditions do apply. So go ahead, do the right thing. And yes, you could be winning some good cash on SoccerBet and SoccerChan.
1: 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And it's your boy Pay DZ. I'm rocking with DJ NY, the finest, the baddest, you don't know. 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
0: Alright, so sending the messages now. Raul Gonzalez says, tune into the show right now. Thank you very much, Raul, for sending your tweet. You can also send yours in at NYDJ Live and keep the hashtag coming, Rise and Shine. You know, today being a Friday, we're going to talk entertainment, right? So yes, just keep it locked. We're looking at a number of things that may interest you. And I love it when you contribute as well. Makes me know that, yeah, you are interested in what we're discussing. But we better get into that. But before that, let's do this.
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4: 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Ah, Ebene MTTD. 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And now 0248-315-258.
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1: And it has become that platform. So I believe that BET Awards was created for a purpose. And one of it was to give recognition
2: and celebrate black entertainers.
1: Yes. So if the black man has now been able to gotten that sound, which is the Afrobeat, which is the bongo flavor, the amapiano and the likes, and then to that, then there's no need for us everything that to be a separation. Now the competition is global.
2: Not between international artists.
1: Now these artists, the Wizkids, the Tyler's, and the now we have Blacko, who is doing amazing numbers around the world. He's playing shows everywhere. So if there is a scheme that will say that, okay, let's look at Blacko's catalog, what he has, his achievements, the year under review, and we think that Blacko maybe beats somebody like I should just mention any of the artists. Let's say
3: Madika.
1: I'm looking at
2: maybe Drake.
1: If Blacko's numbers for the year 2026 matches same as that of Drake
3: or Kendrick,
1: maybe the year under review, maybe Kendrick has not even worked that much. He deserves that recognition, which is a global competitive award.
2: Let's look at best female R&B and pop artists. For instance, you have Ari Lennox, Coco Jones, Ella May, Jill Scott, Kehlani, Maria the Scientist, Olivia Dean, Caesar, and then Tems.
1: Like the bragging rights that comes with even being nominated among these people.
2: So you have Tems in that category, best female R&B.
1: No,
2: pop
1: I mean
2: artist.
1: The bragging rights that comes with it. Well, to be in the same category with Beyoncé, the bragging is different, though.
2: Than to be placed in best international act, which is limited to maybe just
1: where some few individuals. That's some, and even sometimes we all ask these questions. And we must say, best international act nominations, they bar. What you say? Be one man. What you say? Ah, why?
2: Well,
1: I know why. I know they say. Say.
2: Oh, of course.
1: Most Ghanaians who do ask. Oh, it's not me. Yes, in a way. So there's this gentleman who won. I think in the pictures that Blade Beach session and Numini are there. I've forgotten the name. So I am just trying to say that fair enough. I know BET may have sat down and gotten to a point where they know that the competition where they isolate the African artists from the mainstream artists, we fought them before that we want to be part of the mainstream. And now they are saying that you've come of age because after about 15 years of creating a sound, we are 25 years.
2: Do it now.
1: We think that we can put you in the mainstream competition, and that is the way to go to me.
2: All right, let me find out from Mr. Mula. Do you think it would have perhaps made a lot more sense if the BETs had announced that maybe they were resting that category and given a reason for that than to just have announced the nominees for this year and till date not make even a single mention of the fact that that category is missing?
4: And why?
2: Because people believe that then that goes back to the point that Adenikra no mun shedan fire husa.
4: I think by and by, We've enjoyed this amazing Black Entertainment Television Awards since we were kids. I think back then, if you are able to get this

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1: 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Custom Perfecto. What else? Lego. Better watch the rock.

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2: 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Oh, for real. Like, man, I'm not going to show you fake. 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

easy light there. 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

On a Friday, yeah, because we've got to 10 tab. 35 minutes after 10 on the mid-morning radio show. You're plugged into Y1825, yeah. Now, those of you who are coming into town, you're listening to Y, welcome, welcome, yeah. Those of you who are driving out of town, yo, we need to crowd, we need to Obuasi,

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be electrician now, team ya jack. 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Me show guys uzu use bi. If you have not used a sand cable cable before, jack, this is the right time, okay? Project in a BCU National. Oh, yeah, man, I come. I said, yeah, let's have free obium search. I see down for front to barbed wiring and all of that. It is a sand cable. 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Number two, 99.9% copper. Okay, as we got wire papa, cable papa, and then it is fire resistant. That means it's time cable for dealing commercial. It takes 0.06 seconds to cut firepower. Did I get it right? Yeah, 0.06 seconds. Just do 1 second pull. 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Then can relationship between the cable for 5 and get the sand cable. 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Now, Salah Fest, they happen on 30th May 2026. Now, this is at Casa Lake View Resort. Now, Casa Lake View Resort, a war lake, but some che, abono. Precisely, yeah. On a Casa Lake View Resort. The name should say it, yeah. I mean, you know, resort with a view of the lake. Can you imagine? Yeah. I know it's on your bucket list. I know it's on your fantasy list. Just do it, okay? And make sure you do that at Casa Lake View Resort. Now, 30th May, Killing Tia Salah Fest is happening. He's performing. Amrado is performing. Rap Father is performing. CJ Ray is also performing. Sinsuma Honfe is performing. Bosoma also day inside. Tickets are going for 60 Ghana CDs. Whether you're coming for the music, for the food, for the comedy, for the ambience, Jack, everything sorted for you, okay? Make that reservation and it's definitely a vibe you won't forget. 0598-987-593. 0598-987-593.

if you're tired of walking into a store and being told that Jack brand will pay when it will. Oh, I said, yeah, more choices, yeah, more options. Oh, TV back where to brand back when I'm there, yes, sir. 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
1: Divorce stories are just...
2: too many.
1: Yes, too many. So they feel like, okay, cool. Let me get something. You should, in case I could fall back on. And it's they don't even care about the age anymore. Like I'm 25 and I think I've not achieved anything. I would have to ask you and all that. So that's what I was saying. I think these days the pressure, like marriage pressure, not really did that. People, that ladies trying to
2: make money for themselves.
1: Yes, achieve something for themselves. Then you go to school, you go law, like 7 years, whatsoever. On far home, even if it's 30s, nothing, or but you're calling it to buy, get something, and some, and every car. What dream was it? No, hey, now I'm
2: so you like, now it's pursuing of academic excellence, money excellence, than marriage.
1: Because the girl won't go China, go bring her, make no shoes, make sure say now it's settled. And you know, cook on no cry now, or go buy a movie. Now on cry, or a fashion designer, she's got a whole lot of people. Our training woman now, the shop is big.
2: Marriage, you know, bro, and I'm catch you say. All of those things, they
1: that's what I'm saying.
2: I mention the phone lines. It's 0246-807-545.
1: But I think,
2: if I can get women who can talk to me about this, ladies can talk to me.
1: I think it becomes
2: where your pressure day right now, like
1: the pressure,
2: where it day.
1: The pressure they increase when maybe you've able to achieve something for yourself, and now you know they come. You feel like, oh, now they meet the work or the school or whatever they do. I do finish. Oh, now small income. I settle. I get my land before that. I even start the building since. But now no guy is looking your way. I think that's where it really becomes a problem.
2: So like, why ABB then nobody like, watch your way?
1: Because there are times you might be at you might be with someone who is ready and you are not.
2: But still. The marriage pressure day, bro.
1: I'm not trying to say it's a day. But I think it's a day like it used to. Because now, if you speak to most ladies, they are not. It's not even about just marriage for them. It's cool. No. I think.
2: I know the girls they talk to.
1: I'm not trying to say I don't know the girls they talk to. No, no, but I get it. Who here? I'm not even disputing the fact that it's very important to them. It is, but it's not the main priority now.
2: I think it is.
1: I doubt.
2: Well, let's see. We can put a lady or two ladies
3: out here. If you're doing nothing, you're doing everything right. Though on a cruise with Norwegian, even if you're doing nothing, you're still basking in the warm sun, enjoying the peaceful ocean waves, you're breathing. Don't forget about breathing. Definitely need to be breathing. So you get to do nothing, or everything, but you still need to be breathing. It's like really important.
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2: tell
1: them
2: us
1: are,
2: your age and then tell us what truly be your,
1: yes.
2: your pressure.
1: I mean, because most of these ladies are of my family, breadwinner, so. To which taking care of her, the family, and everything, they need to achieve something. So I think

0: now it's not really a priority. They want to achieve something for themselves. So I'm worried crown for him.
1: All right, let's play this note.
2: Yo, seniors, when in midi basic akra, they say Moncoma and with the all. Oba, I don't know what I know. Obisa, Bisa, or command, or command is like a boat when I'm a valley home pie. And I'm doing me pay sky at the papa, me cry me candy out glue. And I'm there. Me pay sky at the papa, oh, see our lay. Yeah, me can't hear. I want to a man for any Mr. Mancassay, dear.
1: Hold on that talk for me. Let me get on the line. Oh, I missed that one here. Mm. I think that was what Drew are, right? Mm. Drew, if you can call again, would want to hear from you. Let me continue the voice now.
2: Mm-hmm. If it's guy at the papa, I will say, how are you?
1: Alright, let me see if I can get her back on the line.
3: Hello.
1: Yeah, hello, good morning.
3: Charity.
1: Charity. Oh, 30 plus and now below 30.
3: Below 30.
1: Oh, priority is here our record home.
3: Dabby.
1: Yeah, I saw a young girl.
3: But
0: how old are you?
1: Oh, I said below 30.
0: No, no, yeah. But I want to know the specific age. If on fan or in fan, like I mean,
3: what's in the other?
0: But your old age, say, you basically mark on age.
3: More
1: 26
3: years.
1: 26.
0: Okay, sure. All right.
1: Okay.
0: Thank you.
1: All right. Thank you, Charity.
4: Okay. Nowadays, marriage is not our ultimate thing. Yeah, we are 30, but we are looking forward in building ourselves, having an empire of our own. And funny enough, this generation is becoming like, yeah, so man, yeah, but bob bread, when you be, then you smash, then you go your way, you get it, then you live your life because, oh, be worried, nothing, alcohophobia, so, oh, so, be, yeah, you know, be seeing your mind, all that, and we are not ready. We want to build ourselves, that is the main focus.
1: See if you get one day you smash. It's a main morning radio show, stick with it.

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0: Young Pink Party. Chemo, Charlie, he hold me down and I'll forever be grateful. You know, say since you show me to soccer bet, I did see greats talking of good cash out, fast payout, high odds, and total odds accumulation. Bro, it did go on for this side. Charlie, that be high for day. I be you know that. Bro, soccer bet they do the most. Them my interface they catch me. 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
1: Yeah, Pap J. Nowadays, marriage is not our ultimate thing. Yeah, we are.
2: Yeah.
3: Good morning, your cashers. Draw any because I'm in a hini. Mammy, that's sorry, I'm not perfect. I'm not many at many time. I dream, Missy Kissica. Now, may you make you my home, may Pama dear. May Junior Juma, who quire and my first wife, maybe will be a Juma boy, dear mammy, a chill margin, and near dinner made Juno home. It is a way a bear, my mock or a row of barbets, and if you know more band and fan and sign, ye be over to you. When I pressure become. Because a man won't cry on Montem, would your bills, and granny fees, Baba near the Adi, Nina, but that was so. Because a new human collapse since I obey a day. Eh? Then tell my pressure and fair, sir, cashers. And I will require the new men to say, fine. And I'm planning the metric, you mutti and muati. No, be a conny way. I'm marching on it.
4: Let's go on the phone line. Hello, good morning.
5: Good morning.
4: How are you doing?
5: I'm good and yourself?
4: Oh, well, fine, thank you. Would you tell us your name?
5: Hello?
4: Hello? Yes, yeah, we can. Can you hear me?
5: Yes, please.
4: Good. Tell us your name and then let's hear you.
5: I'm Akosia.
4: Akosia, are you 30 plus or under 30?
5: 30 plus, early 30s.
4: Early 30s, yeah. Are you yes. Married?
5: No.
4: Is it a priority for you?
5: Sure, it's a priority. Mm. And the ladies who are staying married before their clients, you know, they're all like, when you are in your 20s, coming down to your 20s, you feel like you're okay without the man.
4: Mm-hmm.
5: And I
4: said, why are you one cast with Juma? Mm-hmm.
5: Maybe I say, I was like that.
4: Okay.
5: At the age of 5 coming, I felt like me and Ejima, I'm okay.
4: You're okay.
5: It's a good boyfriend from your okay. Mm-hmm. I've been single for about 4 years now.
4: 4 years?
5: Then, yes.
4: Won't go out to yourself 4 years.
5: Pabdi, I tell you.
4: Ade.
5: It's not in. I just don't know, but
4: sister Jaja,
6: wow.
4: 4 years. What's now on qua 4 years?
5: All bad years.
4: 4 years. Sister Tubasi, come on, open tema quen Tubasi. 4 years. Open a van honka. 4 years.
5: Yeah.
4: Oh, okay. Twaso.
5: I'm saying there are certain things you cannot tell a friend.
4: Mm-hmm.
5: There are certain things you cannot tell.
4: Big shoulder man. Mm.
5: There are certain things you can discuss with your partner that you feel secure. You know, at certain age, you may feel there when they are ready there. And what they have to say, but trust me, since you have a kind of cry, would you stay with your own? It feels like you need someone around with you.
4: Is your prayer topics our worry come
6: back. My mom is on a question about quite.
5: Won't you mean Spimoda? It is written in the Bible. And you go to Kaya. If you want to be free.
6: Okay.
5: It feels so lonely,
4: Sister, I've been 4 years there, lonely. 4 years.
6: Hello, sisters.
4: 4 years.
5: It's hectic.
6: Hello. So within 4 years, no, Obi and Maya, now say unya unya de okay.
4: I'm only saying 4 years, sister, about it. I'm only saying 4 years, no. Into Obi and Maya, now say
6: unya unya de okay.
5: That is the problem. Only, let me get my husband in now. Yes, that was my mind. Me get in now. I'm here with you, man. But say that you're entitled to anything.
4: But
5: when I got 30. I was like, I'm happy. and if I go to work, my transaria will adjourn. If I go to work, my phone, me and find my phone until I close from work at the juice at 10 o'clock. And so if I me a relationship, ma, but yes, sir. No. But because I imagine, say, I don't need anybody. But trust me, all of them can't stay in me now. It's just a matter of time. I give them 26, 27, 25 coming. I'm giving them just 4 years to come. You're right. Marriage is part of life. Mm. Oh, yes, they are. It is part of it.
4: Okay.
5: And okay, I don't need you, baby. Do that 35, 40, sir. Trust me. Oh, yeah, they are open. They are open. I know how best friend is, sir.
4: Okay.
5: And I'm advising every youth.
4: Mm-hmm.
5: Say, at that age, from 25 downwards, you know, up to 35 years now.
4: Mm.
5: If you think you're okay, oh, yeah, with Juma Kama, not say, a big banner say, or you're okay to settle down with her, just give that person a chance. Because from 35 years going in India,
4: okay. Thank you very much. Yeah, that's it. Nah, 4 years in India, say,
6: I think she's not even saying anything different from what we said. I think it's basically what she's saying. Say unya bibi na oye okay dear. And that was the
4: no, but also Oka could see mm-hmm. say there's a point she's making, eh?
6: Mm-hmm.
4: And you know when I was me high me near, but 4 years of young for one guy, she didn't even focus on the whole you know intimate sex blah blah blah mm-hmm. thing. She's talking about companionship. Yeah, those who say, sometimes, oh, you've been in it.
6: But what she's saying, from that age, it moves beyond just those intimacy and all that. Yes, because I mean, I was 35 there. There be intimacy, be na unye, yeah. I feel now, baby. Yes, what famude. Famude. Yeah, but what I was trying to say is, you know, you see, it's not a priority in the sense that they really want to achieve something before.
4: No, so she's saying that at that point now, so it's a priority, yes. Because lower than 30,
6: so
4: it wasn't a priority, to find
6: exactly
4: some
6: so
4: stability.
6: That's what I'm saying, maybe 30, you know, maybe I still know, so I won't find yourself yet. It wouldn't be a priority. But the moment you've been able to find yourself, and I mean, you are good. I mean, it becomes a thing. That's what I'm saying. I even said, if you're able to get all those things, I said, ma, it would be a problem.
4: But then the other part too she's mentioning is that, you know, after you focus too much on settling for yourself, now you get to a point where, like, you cannot get exactly when it comes to like companionship. Put me in the
6: open. Because that's a
4: Mambisa.
6: Mambisa.
4: Mambisa.
6: Mambisa. Mambisa.
4: Is there some boys in the DM party? 4 years here. 4 years here. 4 years here.
6: One thing to I'll tell the ladies is that a lot of times too, you don't need to make it on your own. You and the guy can build something together. So it's not
4: joint account in
6: so sometimes you don't need to make it on your own. And yes, I guess my name be area. So the lady in the car is on your no arena. Obey be area but obeyemre.
4: Use me.
6: No, Papa, you see, one thing I know that there are boys in the car about ladies inside them, because you get to a stage the attractiveness and all that, you know. And they said they were not only 20s in their deal. And to say, I'll be a chibi area, but chibi area, but I'll be do baby, not be an chimmy because I don't know, I'm
4: ready.
6: Yeah. No, it's not in a bad way, but like growth and all that. Hey, Papa, compare one. If you look at your mom and you look at yourself, she was once like you.
4: Different room.
6: Uh-huh.
4: The way they cause it, I feel it's either people want to banter what she's saying, or they want to agree with her.
6: People have different perspectives.
4: People are like, hey, me just say, because of course, everybody, I'm sure there are ladies out there who are like, hey, yes, we're in charging. And then also, I don't find some space of putting.
6: That's a humble opinion.
4: Also,
6: be different. Cool, but that was her humble
4: opinion. Okay, let's do this. Let's do this to 11:15, right? And let's see if there's a lady, we can talk to her. Hello, good morning. I think we missed out.

0: All right, boss MC, I tried playing a voice note, but that's the sound we hear. It's not working, yeah. We'll get back into more music, yeah. This is the mid-morning. Hello, good morning.
1: Hello, good morning.
0: How are you saying? Yes, we are here. We'll
1: be chilling.
0: We'll be chilling.
1: Lady now, friend. That's him now, can. Do you know, say, like, when you were a woman, me, I'm in my 30s, I'm in my early 30s. But a woman, you would think I'm in my late 20s. But I say, now, when you make it so obvious, like you want a partner, and the man sees you are desperate, if you are listening to these social issues on radio, now we say, my apostle. About Abrabo, Awaye, any son your manner. When you better home, I don't know much about on me, my mammy, and my papa, they have been married for over 35 years. But me, mammy, she has never pressured me to get married. She always tells me, say, oh, your ba, no, hold on, cash it. Oh, your ba, what you need most is to be financially stable, one.
0: Mm-hmm.
1: Be mentally prepared.
0: Okay.
1: Emotionally, physically, and mentally. Our year now, yeah, can one seven nine. And yes, impulse any who know. That is why we'll be quiet 2 years now, Abano.
0: But what's what she's saying, and you're not on also patch and say there's a stage where you want to build yourself. Now, when you build yourself to a particular level, you have to be able to descend, say, we'll do this level, and you'd have to move into that
1: mind part.
0: But say, what's not the sign? I'm going to be aye way, yo. Mammy, this out.
1: Yeah, and you credit that. Yeah. I've seen people who are in their 40s get married.
0: Why are you not married?
1: I'm not married because I'm not ready. I'm not prepared.
0: No, how do you, when you say you're not prepared?
1: I've not met the right person yet. So see, even if I meet
0: 30
1: somebody,
0: years, also right person.
1: Sure. And the whole, when you are in your 30s, you don't have options. So I'm not more canon. I know the man for when you do this. No, Kadi, you shouldn't have options. I meet people and then I turn them down because they are not the type of people maybe I want. So I'm a sad initial with him and I mean, and so I need a man. So I would need to do this. Desperation. I've been watching you see Obiana Ube Suan Kasa.
0: Okay.
1: And so it's about being prepared mentally, emotionally, physically because our. Sent me, may I make catch my friends? Miss Moya, do so. So, yeah, my chief wanted also on where the animal who knew a call a juma. Mimi, I'm not ready for all that a journey. A comet bed donor. So, you have to be prepared. Marriage is all about being prepared for it. All so, why you're ready? When you say yes, I'm emotionally ready, I'm physically ready because I'm similar woman.
0: All right, thank you very much. Yeah, that's it. Thank you for sharing your thought. Yeah, and I feel this is a conversation that can go on and go on and go on and all of that. Except our cousin, yeah, of all the things you can bring on radio. Well. Because I feel like if I also add my opinion, like we'll go back and forth. And we have to play music. Yeah. Ajua, good morning to you. Ajua Mensa.
2: New people.
0: Yeah, I'm seeing so many of them. Hello.
3: Good morning,
0: Netizen.
3: So, this society in Nichi, the Abaco for the MFAO, PUBG. With this society in Nichi, I'll be 43 in July.
0: 43 in July, okay.
3: That was the only menu to this year.
0: What were we done away, Jai?
3: Mempe Ankasa.
0: Amfa.
3: Mempe Minute when you Jai.
0: What you condemn?
3: What you condemn, pa. But I'm in Jai and I'm a coffin before for an honor. But you know, sending a banner 2000. Bosome, bra. Or send it 2 days and you call warrior. Nipa no crime, Simi Warino.
0: And I will back who come away. Nay, I 4K.
3: Aha. No, I have three children.
0: It's a Bosom, you are 60 million.
3: Make a trail.
0: What's this system?
3: no me ne no two boys.
0: Okay.
3: Mhm. No no ba ko enyin we we university kra.
0: Ba le osi mate.
3: Aha, na third one is a girl, no ni father. Ene ma me bosu me 2000.
0: And they say, "We say the minister is on the way."
3: I'm not ready. I'm not into marriage now. What am I saying? Maybe be a certificate for now. What am I saying?
0: Maybe
3: my master's. Miami chartered level 300. Maybe 400 in alcohol.
0: Okay. Okay.
3: Chartered in HR.
0: Oh, nice. What am I going conference? No.
3: I'm going to go to the business. I don't like that 50-50 matter. Cookies, you pay in full. Musu me swana do basika, but that's it. Me life for no.
0: And this is how jump on.
3: Oh, me one of my tsunami baby. Oh, oh yeah, because I'm about to try, you won't believe it.
0: Mm. Friday, ebe shiami atina baby edi nkomo wae na. Thank you.
2: What I do?
0: Good morning, Pagin. Today, dear, you know, we are a music radio station, but today, let the conversation continue.
2: Yes,
0: you are texting us from Pankrono.
2: Yeah, I'm coming ahead.
0: Hello, good morning. Hello, good morning.
4: Hello, good morning.
0: Net saying,
4: I'm
0: not answering. I'm not answering. 30 plus and I say below 30.
4: I'm not 25.
0: 25? And I say they would all fat taste too.
2: Lotto number.
0: Old fat taste. 25 years.
4: Do you know something? Sister Dika said nowadays so much pressure mawa. Over to you. I can't remember. I'm a brow array. And I'll be sure for by and I saw myself over. This year they are cow and I'm on top pressure, man. Look of funny, young fat. Mulu Musa, Simasina, and the Betsana, Simasina.
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1: Just two questions. You are actually dating, right? What you imp now on?
2: Oh, you are breaking up.
1: We break here.
2: Fine.
1: 25 years. You may be no 25 years.
2: Baby, I will hand the new evening over to 22 pad the crime I just got on the wall. Oh, moon, say, oh, moon, capture it.
1: Okay. Matthew Jura, thank you for coming to appreciate your time.
3: Interesting conversation.
1: Interesting. Yeah.
3: Big shout to Makado.
1: Makado, what's up?
3: Yeah, Maka, what's up? I say you should continue the convo.
1: Makado's in.
3: Conversation should be interesting.
1: Man,
3: come on there.
1: Hello? Adepa, good morning to you.
3: Adepa, look out.
1: Adepa, say, I'm Marco Wampa. I say, Marco, like, yeah. But who's it? Augustina. Tina.
4: Yeah.
1: Let's say.
4: I'm
1: 30 plus and now below 30.
4: Oh, me, I guess
1: we are 31. And maybe some, what worry? No trending.
4: By this time,
1: it's the same.
4: Sharp as you, I be a young man, I said, don't worry. We need your love. No, don't worry. Maybe I want money. Mia!
1: Now, oh, Casaco, I could see, not Bama, not Paco, and
3: I didn't. So, Pam, where are all of these ladies?
5: Hello,
1: sister. Hello.
5: Hello.
1: Yeah, to say.
5: Mami, I don't know. So this is Akosua again.
1: Akosua.
3: Oh, can't. Oh,
1: no. 4 years, you know.
5: Yes, please.
1: Ah, 4 years. When you be? Of course, it's when you be, Anna.
5: Okay, I want to make something clear.
1: All right, go ahead.
5: After me call, no lady be by, I say, so we are the power, yeah. now your death data, then there is

0: or you're the open. It's not about you being desperate. It's not about you being desperate.
1: Okay.
0: And yes, one I'm not a shooting to the internet power. But I was saying, say, it was a crew quality system. But life is not just about making money. Life, no, it's not just about making money. And even if you make money too, rather, for example, you still come under a ban. Because it was written and it has to come to pass.
1: Okay.
0: And then your generation, and I did Kanya, SCU. I want you to have any Kanya SCU. So we're making money too. Whatever expense comes from now, you still have to come under a man. Internal. And yet, I mean, they may Juma, in perfect, let those 25 down was needed. They are okay to say this. But my case is for no Connebier. At the age of 43 years, you are proud saying so, the only Okia with your own power.
1: No, and no, yeah, that because yeah, no, that part is on so they are working man, yeah, and I think saying Kenya Juma Mananka,
2: yes,
1: and was son as a BB scientist. Let's stick to our opinion.
0: It's no one should lie to themselves, say, until I send you home, that say, I need a company.
1: Okay.
0: It's not about sexual thing, and yet sex to kill. What is sex? And yet sex to kill.
1: What is sex? And then who would that? I go to Yanko's outside. I go say, thanks for coming through. Thanks for coming through here. And that's the thing about women conversations,
2: yeah,
1: like that.
2: Yeah.
1: Their banters, their rebuttals, yes, like, you know, hey, yes, I'm cheer you, na me cheer see. And I was just say, then you're boom conference call show you so. But today, like, I said, well, you won out to one side, I said.
2: Come on, Mr. Beat Savior, man, Cassa, yes, yes, yes.
1: Hey! If you just plugged in, what we're talking actually was about the priorities of women who are 30 years plus, and we're saying that is marriage a priority for them, and ladies who are below 30. Conversation is not bad, no. It looks like it's diverse. We'll be in a particular stage, and maybe another time we'd stick to the guys and also get to know truly. And I remember they know.
2: I'm a mechanic. It doesn't stop. If I say it doesn't stop, you should know.
1: And the other guy said, "I'm the man you baby." Men.
2: Well, cool. I mean, if you still want to talk about it, that's
1: fine. This one says, "Papi, I love her mind. I love how her mind works. I think she's making a point." All right. Thank you. See, now people they ask, send messages like, "Papi, can you please announce the number again?" I didn't catch your name, but thanks for joining us here. We appreciate it.
2: I think it's been, even guys are loving it, so. Yeah, it's been an interesting conversation.
1: Even see our own.
2: And I think we respect each and everyone's
1: opinion.
2: If it works for
1: you, what works for you.
2: Yeah, do what and works then, for you, then make a move.
1: Now, the past day, at the park, was it above 30 and now there? At the park, they're 22 now.
2: At the park, they're 22, yes.
1: At the park, they're
2: so. At the park, you know.
1: Okay,
2: entertainment prefects now that a small girl.
1: I had a small girl.
2: It's
1: kind of winning, same.
2: It's kind of a farmer.
1: As a young girl.
2: Who business in
1: town. I feel like we should just continue with this because we love how interesting it's getting. Yeah, why not? And Mount Comedy.
3: Yeah,
1: and then what of us over 45 minutes?
2: Oh, set on a bobroso.
1: Is it?
2: thought I about boss.
1: It didn't do us.
2: Oh, so my only any problem.
1: It's, I mean, it's 11:30 already.
2: Yeah, so I mean, I think it's cool.
1: We can, so we continue. 0246 807 545.
2: It's just today.
1: Yeah. 0246 807 545. It's strictly to women, and we are asking women above 30 and below 30. Where is the marriage priority? Is it above 30 or it's below 30? Where does it come in for you? Hello, good morning.
3: Good morning,
1: sister. Missy.
3: Hey, I'm going to do.
1: Sister.
3: I am Esinam.
1: Esinam.
3: Yes.
1: We are listening to you.
3: And I'm in my early 30s.
1: Early 30s.
3: Yes, please.
1: Sounds nice. Are you married?
3: No, please.
1: What are you waiting for?
3: For the right person to say, will you be my wife?
1: From 22 years until now, no guy has said that.
3: Not yet.
1: What? Are you not finding the right guys?
3: Come again.
1: Are you not finding the right guys?
3: Actually, I've not been ready. Yeah, so.
1: You know, when I'm listening to you, go ahead. I'm listening to you. No, go ahead.
3: Okay, so I've noticed something about the generation coming in.
1: Okay.
3: See, I'll be a focus in Pesca or Bakri Pesca.
1: Mm-hmm.
3: So if you are not from, let's say, a proper home that goes with manners and societal things, how are you in the MPO? So yeah, it's a little mixture of everything, but I think it's just everything is with the mind. When you are ready for it, okay, you can work towards it. But until then,
1: So right now for you, okay, this is on a personal note. Is it a priority for you? Do you want to set it?
3: I'm working towards it, but I'm not ready.
1: Okay. It's one on initial on first I'm commanding by maybe I need a breast.
3: Also, Opiska Kakran Sani.
1: Opiska. Okay. Esinam, thank you for talking to us.
3: Thank you too for giving us a nice show.
1: We appreciate this. it's nice women want to be productive. I'm 100%.
2: Yeah, sure.
1: Yeah, but I feel there's a point you, which is your breaks, kakra. It's not like Ujayo.
2: Getting money and asset.
1: No, in trying to position,
2: okay,
1: bringing up a family,
2: okay,
1: and then continue from there.
2: Okay.
1: Me opinion. And sometimes I feel like,
2: you think there's a
1: I
2: time
1: feel,
2: frame?
1: Me personally,
2: okay,
1: I feel that. Let me say this. me nyaya. Uh-huh. Hey, 25, no.
2: I think
1: the next 5 years. So then 30, you can continue. Yeah,
2: I think you would be your vibe, but there are people too. They just want to.
1: I said no kind of crunk. I'm far corner na a cartoon.
2: Yeah, some in metro. So yeah, guy. But they don't need more metro.
1: Hello.
4: Hey.
1: No, guys. Me nimpa. Say you want to share your thought, but.
2: And then
1: in common there, Injana and Kosa side. No. Next week Friday, I think we can continue this.
2: Maybe.
1: Okay. And
2: it's a maybe.
1: Next week.
2: It's a maybe.
1: Friday. Maybe next week Friday.
2: Yeah.
1: In your male perspective, no. Yeah. It's not like we don't bring the guys on, but yeah, but saying common follow a particular tangent, right? With the Monfan Chair. Hello, good morning.
5: Okay.
1: Eh.

0: Hello.
1: Hello.
2: Hello.
1: Good morning.
2: Good morning. Hello.
1: Yeah. Good morning.
2: Good morning.
0: The guy really tried following you.
1: And this is what I'm saying about focusing on the women. Okay, yeah. See, the very moment guys start coming with you, see now it's
0: the conversation is shifting.
1: The calls are shifting.
0: The calls we see and the messages we see so far, I mean, what do you make out of like this whole thing?
1: This is what I make out of it. Women know what they want.
0: Okay.
1: And they push towards it. Yeah, and when they want it. Into their pet say, child me chasing money, no. They are going in.
0: Yeah.
1: I like it that way compared to we detecting worry and so worry, like you know there's this status can put
0: society can put that pressure. Sometimes to family.
1: But yes. Women are like
0: and close okay, people.
1: Charlie,
0: yeah.
1: The TNT. Hello.
3: Hello, Pam J.
1: Sister.
3: Good morning.
1: Good morning, no, let to say.
3: Yeah, me are doing I'm saying.
1: Oh boy, you so afraid.
3: Yeah.
1: The whole year, January to a
3: Debbie.
1: Nah.
3: This year, me clean.
1: December,
3: okay.
1: Entran come on also. Over 30 plus, and now below 30.
3: Oh, Debbie, me more 20.
1: What's 22?
3: Yes.
0: Extra time.
1: 22.
3: Yeah.
1: 22. The end is there.
3: Pam J, like this woman beyond. I worry at the age of 47. And I say this woman will inspire me a lot. I feel say if it's right time for you to get married, no matter what the age is, and I say. How far the life have gone there, yeah, no bit in the hour because 47 and then you easy. Like nice or be a catching or like we trim yeah that the mini uncle to me now by worry jano. No, that's it. It's the one into no it's my opinion the hour any day say Drew is also worry. And I say new destiny we saw no worry and so don't worry.
1: It's an owner call for destiny, no. Yeah.
3: Need their life, need their science, and you will turn source of warrior. Relax, enjoy life.
1: Enjoy. Is that also a
0: school? 22 or 5 years?
3: Enjoy life.
1: Oh, enjoy.
3: Yeah, enjoy the life.
1: Senior woman be there now. Tired woman.
3: Alright.
0: The conversation is too for us at the eye. But it's the most. It's too for us.
1: As you enjoy life.
0: Yeah, it's too for no mom. We really echo a crana. But it's the
1: most. It's a moment that's on going to me in that is.
0: But it's love you, car. It's a good to me. You say,
1: and to mama, I mean,
0: sure, you can't.
1: You would you, mama?
0: Sure, you can't.
1: I'm a bit. This is for just this conversation.
0: Yeah.
1: This is our final caller, and then we pause on it. Okay. Because hello, good morning.
4: Morning.
1: Hey.
4: Hello.
1: Yes.
3: Good morning.
1: Not to say.
3: Yeah, me
1: I don't want to answer. Yes, you're here. Oh, 30 plus and all below 30.
3: Me or below, but me said I need below, sir.
1: Hey,
0: yo, how? Oh, say.
3: Me to me come it is.
1: Oh, to me,
3: I know. Me to me, I come what 28 years.
1: Oh, 28 years.
0: Below.
1: Yeah. I basic questions. Are you married?
0: Are you married?
3: Baby, I'm not married.
0: Do you want to get married?
3: Of course.
0: Okay.
1: When do you look at getting married?
3: Maybe 2 years time.
1: Have you had those conversations with your current boyfriend?
3: Yes.
1: Where is his mind at? Network no. Hello?
4: Hello.
1: Sister.
4: Hello.
1: Yes. Oh, we are on our call now.
4: I say.
1: Can you hear me? What's your
4: name? No, Mola, I know break.
0: Oh, but what's your name? Hello.
1: Hello.
0: Oh, you're lying.

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Honorable Kwame Prepra. Former Minister of Finance. Mr. Kofi Ebu Prepra. Mr. Kweku Amponsa. Any Ambassador Edward Boateng. Former Ambassador to China. Mr. NS Kwabena Prepra. Ah, Duduana Freno. 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Any Didiswe. Nana Efua Sewa Prepra. Any Mami. 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Mrs. Constant Jantua. Any Mami. Any Anum. And Susuni Didiswe. Ama Jantua Banfo. Former Chief State Attorney. Our Attorney's General's Department. Mrs. F.A. Jantua, London, UK. Mr. Kwame Jantua, Board Member, GNPC. Nanaya Achimpim Jantua, Senior Presidential Staffer, Office of the President. And Commissioner, PURC. 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And a Franklin Jantua, Onususu, a Businessman. 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

0: Me chinelo va a compensar, dinero vamos a mandar, dinero vamos a dar.
1: I pussy get.
2: Yeah. 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

0: Alright, I'm just here to remind you that today is Check Check Friday. I hope you've not forgotten. Today is Check Check Friday. 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Okay, so today is your reward day. After a stressful week, give yourself that treat. And it's as simple as it sounds, okay? Very simple. When you buy a...
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1: 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I'm with Chema Human Sam. Say, when I did do, seven Chema level so. Baby, I'm here party now. One fair rough. Me and Gasami will pictures and I'm busy with Bisa. Ah, we and Wayfa. 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Always Garden Cafe. 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Oh, a nice space. And how grand we say, yes, eh? What do you say? Try your tombs,

0: Still, a Januwa Fiasi, Ethiopia, and a Continental. 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
0: 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And the man himself is going to be there, Killer Entria Asafo Powers. The location is Casa Lakeview Resort, located at Lake Bosumtwi, yes, Abono, here in the Ashanti region. And the date is Saturday, 30th May 2026. The time is 2 p.m. till Mama calls. 2 p.m. till Mama calls. 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Now the standard hoe. I've got my friend to register for this conference. Happy for her. The Chartered Institute of Human Resource Management Ghana is inviting you, this person I'm talking to its flagship annual conference under the theme Advancing Ghana's Human Resource. 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So if you are someone who is an HR professional, people's manager, business leader, or someone interested in how organizations achieve results through people, then CIHRM 26 conference is here for you. conference is taking place on Wednesday 10th and Thursday 11th. So it's 2 days. 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So 10th and 11th June 2026. And the location is Alisa Hotel, North Ridge. 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
1: 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That one particular song. Every weekend when you are washing, when you are cooking, that's the song you listen to. Oh yeah, what deal with you weekend be as I know now with you. What's that one song? Send your messages via WhatsApp or SMS to 0246-807-545. 0246-807-545. Want to send a voice note to, yeah, you can send a voice note on WhatsApp to the same number, 0246-807-545. You see how when you are talking about important things in your house, when you are dreaming of things in your house, when you are thinking of things in your house that can go wrong, you don't think about your sockets. You don't think about your MCBs. Well, I'm telling you today that Bristol thinks about those stuff. Bristol does all the thinking for you. So get Bristol MCBs to protect your house from sudden power surges. And Bristol main switches keep you in control. The switches will keep you in control. Overboard that. And there is Bristol distribution boxes. Bristol distribution boxes. Then Bristol switches and sockets. They are built tough to, you know, protect you and to be with you to till the end of time. And you see, I told you that they are built tough, okay, for whatever and wherever life takes you. No flickering lights, no faulty connections, no drama. This is the most important part. 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Bristol just gives you steady, reliable power, working quietly in the background. 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Send your messages via WhatsApp or SMS to 0246-807-545. 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
0: We jam Monday to Sunday. 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

sorry, and as a school for ya titisu, utia 60% of Barcelona near the abro, ne were cruzy, near cano, ya spread them out for 3 months. 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
1: Yeah, why FM? Good afternoon. My name is Osman Abdelrauf, aka Lockdown 12. Weekends. Most important, you might be Tipa, yeah. Stonewall, Blood Demi family. Yeah, that is my favorite.

kind of song request I'm getting, I've never heard some of the songs before. Hey, personally, I haven't heard some of the songs before. But when all the same, I'm here to serve you. It's who send them kwa mebo. One guy has been requesting Ankwanoma since yesterday. Hey, why? Waiting Ankwanoma do? Alright, so a reputable school around Amekom is looking for teachers in these subject fields. Creative arts teacher for primary, English teacher for primary, and home economics teacher who can teach sewing. Creative arts teacher for primary, English teacher for primary, and home economics teacher who can teach sewing. And the salary is very attractive. Bozing. Interested applicants should please call the number 0246-286-662. 0246-286-662. Or submit the application to the front desk of YFM Kumasi, and the school is going to have it. Juniat Practical Institute. That place, if you are not serious, don't enroll yourself, or don't let mommy take you there. I'm being honest with you, because Juniat is the home of serious practical IT training. If you don't join now, Charlie, the tech world will pass you by. 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
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And oh, my sisters are not left out, okay? They also offer all ultrasound scans. All ultrasound scans. So pregnancy scans, pelvic scan, deben scan, these are the scans. When you go there, they are going to sort you out. Daima Health Services is located at Tafo along the Moshizongo Road. They have another branch at Afrancho, opposite the Puma Filling Station. So if you can't go all the way to Tafo along the Moshizongo Road, at least you can go to Afrancho, opposite the Puma Filling Station, close to the Afrancho Polyclinic. And they have another branch at Bantama inside the GCB building. And the latest baby in town, their latest branch located at Ahinsai, adjacent to Ahinsai SDA Hospital. They have another branch at Ahinsai, adjacent to Ahinsai SDA Hospital on the China Mall stretch. You can contact Daima Health Services on 0598-940-100 or 0241-172-336.

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What's one song you usually play or listen to when you are cooking or washing on weekends? Send your messages via WhatsApp or SMS to 0246

also, this was someone's song request. She said when she decides to cook, wash, or do something on weekend, she plays Daddy Lumbe's Sika. But unfortunately, this is where I have to say goodbye. My name is Maureen, and I did this with my producer, Sabog. Yes, he's Sabog. I wish I could spell it for you. Like you say, I'm doing over Sabi things. So continue tuning into Y102.5 FM. You know we have you at heart.

I go by Animals Man Abdurrauf, aka Lockdown. When I'm cooking, I used to listen to Psalm 23. 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

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FM Slim GH. 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Shout out to that Kwesi Barbering Shop. 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
0: 13 branches. Yeah, we know they play, oh, nana. We know they play. For any JD, I don't know. Taban will play rice, with jollof rice, or fried rice, assorted. Take it in your grill and come up. Yes, I chew. Yeah, fried rice, I'm fine, one chew. 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Yeah, yes, I did. Yeah, fried rice, wait a minute, wait a minute, wait a minute.

0: 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Also on 0203204416. 0203204416. It's Adam's Kitchen. Food is ever rich and tasty. But do not forget, say now Kakwe Friday, weekend and Yashasiero. You can visit the Adam's Kitchen Lounge and Bar. Adam's Kitchen Lounge and Bar. Today being a Friday, we're giving you guys a Friday fiesta. 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And of course, on Sunday, is going to be the Sunday fun day. The best bottle services. What I say, music is good, food is on point, ambience, whatever, bro, it is one space. This weekend, India, Adam's Kitchen Lounge and Bar, Ube Dibede, Ube Space, Anniversary, Ube Space, Proposal, Ube Space, We Outside, Ube Space, boy. Nina, Adam's Kitchen Lounge and Bar. Location is a Tanosu Station, your Kwanoa, Tanosu Station, Kwanoa, again, your Kwanoa. You can see, Saturday weekend, Jack, Yenchimum. Just as you know, on a Friday, we give you Spin or Bed, we give you Traffic Jam, 4 p.m. We're back to more music. And of course, fresh new music before we wrap it up. Welcome, it's AJ Mensa, DJ Koda, and in Sabok.
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0: Gentlemen, this is how we sound on a beautiful Wednesday Friday afternoon here in the capital city of the Shamtu region. Welcome to the station for the young and young at heart. And this is YFM, your drive of your life. AJ Menz, the DJ Koda, Sabok from now till 7. 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
1: Vai de mulher.

Now, listen up, before we get into our spin open segment for the day, let's talk a bit about P2 Lounge Get a Girl's Party. So, on Friday, the 29th of May 2026, the city is turning all shades of pink because the P2 Lounge is giving you guys that pink party. Get the girls. If you love good vibes, great music, beautiful energy, unforgettable nightlife, then that is where you ought to be. P2 Lounge, a basement car park, Kumasi City Mall. And it's 8 p.m. till late. This year, we're featuring DJ Bongo, Manucho, DJ Koda, Maxito, hosted by MC Berry, MC Kobe Waves, and of course, the MC Kobe Money. Tickets are selling, guys. Get your tickets today. 50 Ghana cedis advanced and then 70 Ghana cedis at the gate. 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Get to all pies, pizza and restaurant branches here in Kumasi, and then you also get your tickets. Do not forget 50 Ghana cedis advanced and then 70 Ghana cedis at the gate. So this time it's your crew, your pink, and a night full of energy and unforgettable memories. Don't forget, no cameras are allowed. 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

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All right, so guys, just as you know, very, very soon, we're jumping straight into our Spinall Ben segment for the day. We're going to bring you a spanking new song, but then as you have the power to tell if the song is good enough to stay on our device, or you feel no, the song needs recooking, let's take it back to the studio.

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0: You know, I keep telling you, whenever you need Malta Guinness, please check and be sure that it's Malta Guinness made in Ghana. Sometimes you hear some of these complaints. Malta Guinness, as you say, taste, and as you say, can't no cry, look it different. No, as I say, they might change it. As a brand, they look it different. Hey, Malta, not the price, you know. We just say Malta Guinness. Please be mindful. There's been an influx. Malta Guinness, meaning that if you Ghana, if you want to be free Ghana, if you want to be free, if you Nigeria, if you Benin, eh? I beg our Ghana, Iraq, if you want more back. So please be mindful. Malta Guinness, and then they back, okay? And one Malta Guinness made in Ghana. Malta Guinness made in Ghana. And then they have Papa, and no Biano, and then they have Tissot, and then they have more vitamin B, and then they have the Ghanaian crops, iron, and then they probably made in Ghana logo in the bustle. And then I wonder what team said, nah, this has been brewed for Ghanaian taste. But Malta Guinness made in Ghana. And then listen up, just because you're enjoying Malta Guinness brewed in Ghana, look at all these things that you are doing. Malta Guinness back up our toy, you're my way. You are protecting local businesses, you're creating and saving jobs, you're supporting the Ghanaian industry, you're boosting economic growth, you're showing national pride, and just in case of anything, you can talk to our production source. We are direct. I'm not against Ghanaian, and I'm complaining for. So please do not forget, Malta Guinness comes in the new slim JJ can, proudly made in Ghana symbol on it. Malta Guinness now. Oh, check his animal wing and a new one. Catch your shop and say, Madam, Malta Guinness, what do you know? You're Ghana, dear. All right, so guys, let's get into our spin-off band song for today. God. Now, listen, man, shout out to the new crop of artists here in Kumasi. You guys are doing so. Now, see, there's a new wave of artists here in Kumasi. Omo nya saka, omo nya trap, omo nya dro. I said, omo de ni akatasem. I don't know. But Charlie, I like what they are doing. Somebody like Lamy Junior, Youth God, Pinto, is it Big BBIG, Pinto Black, what's this guy's name? Youth God, King Balance, you know, you guys, this new crop, I just like what you're doing. So big up yourself and then keep doing whatever you're doing. I mean, it's the new wave and it's your time. Just utilize it and then capitalize it. All right, see ya. But then today, we're checking another track. We're checking another artist. This artist in person has been in the space for a while now. Now, his breakout song was Obre Miniobia, Miniobia, Miniobia. Yeah, man, I'm sure you've heard that song before. Maybe someone used it as a story, or you saw it on social media. This guy has been around for a while. His name is Chrissy Dane. Ladies and gentlemen, today we're checking out a spanking new song with, of course, Medical. Yep. So today it is Chrissy Dane, and then the Medical music is titled Hallelujah. As usual, listen to the song. When a song is down playing, call me to tell me, AJ, man, I like the song. Oh, AJ, nah, Charlie, the song, yeah. Nah, I mean, feel the vibe, you know. That is all up to you. Ladies and gentlemen, it's Chrissy Dane and Medical. Hallelujah. Let's talk after the song.

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1: Rise of FMZ, it is Kwesi Dean featuring Medical. Hallelujah. Hello. Oh, by him, my net again. Channel, I trick him, yo. What's that? Hold on. Me, the song, it be the intro, so if it kill me. Oh, boy. I thought it was gonna be the typical dance song, very slow, calm note. No, bro. Look at this one. But a bit of it, yeah?

0: Jack.
1: Hey, Frank, you mean I can't mention your status?
0: Frankie, what for it? He can't spin it. Nah, Charlie, this is a banger, you know. This is a banger. The big God.
2: On air.
3: AJ Mensa.
0: Hello.
4: Hey, dude.
0: Sir.
4: What
0: I'll be.
4: Good.
0: Nice. Yeah, cool.
4: I'm
0: leaving you.
4: Yeah,
0: so.
4: Hey,
0: huh?
4: Are you ready?
0: Me and
4: I.
0: I sell. Design.

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1: I know where they are. They were one fire on my team. They say if I found it, Jim.
0: What they want fire? That's the Hosanna. Goes to the studio, does the cooking, and then we bring it here, and you have a say. Powerful. Hello.
2: Good evening.
0: Jack, what's up?
2: My name is Alejandro
0: Foster. Foster!
2: AJ.
0: What up, man?
2: You're born two more.
0: 2014, I'm your homeless. Nah, MDK, fuck question.

0: Hello.
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1: What are you?
0: I'm coming here.
1: I'm away. What are you doing today?
0: Hallelujah.
1: Hallelujah.
0: Mm.
1: I'm away.

0: Man, ladies and gentlemen, we're still moving the track.
1: What's up, man? Hello.
0: Good evening. What's up, sir?
1: My name is Robert, calling from Santa City.
0: Yo, Rob!
1: I don't know why they feel medical that much.
0: Oh!
1: I don't know why. The song is dope.
0: Be dope, man. Mumpy.

0: 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Just search for Dane, all right? So D-A-I-N featuring Medical. Hallelujah. Nah. Fully banger.
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a business leader, or someone interested in how organizations achieve results through people, then CIHRM 2026 conference is for you. 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Conference will take place on Wednesday the 10th and then Thursday the 11th of June 2026 at the Alisa Hotel, North Ridge. 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Now before we skedaddle, don't forget Cowbell Coffee will always be with you at every moment in life. 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So we're giving you guys a creamy taste, rich coffee aroma to kickstart your day at any point in time. Get yourself Cowbell Coffee today from a supermarket, from the mall, on the street, wherever you find yourself. This is the with you every moment. Cowbell Coffee, at its FDA approved. I'm singing, I'm singing, I'm singing. Yes, I was singing the next.

0: absolutely appreciate your time. Hopefully next week you're back. Myself, DJ Bongo, DJ Koda, and Ansel Bogon Production. Don't forget to you. I keep telling you, as always, life is hard, but so are you. 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We're back again. Skedaddle.
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4: Mema etie fo nyina akwa baba amuzu herbal clinic na ye de dro bia ba ye fre no amuzu garlic bitters e ye dro a e ma moje die fu sane e woni padua nu mu e ye dro e bua ma obi a ne pressure e wosoro 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no mu a tu edi Amuzu garlic bitters is good for stroke patient Obi anya stroke Obu a stroke ne bon nkaye Unya amuzu garlic no matter where di. Same drain na suffer be unya stroke for years. What thought one minute panum? 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Amuzu garlic bitters boost the immune system and fight infections. Se uti eme na se uyo chembe u yare biya babe krawa. 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Amuzu garlic bitters. A preventive body weakness. Obu ha ahon mene wane so. Amuzu garlic bitter dilate the arteries. E bie bie intini mu mamoja. E die fuseni ye pa. Amuzu garlic bitter support the pancreas. Amuzu garlic bitter pancreas unye dine mu didi ya. E kwa tre sugar na glucose le umuno. Me so te mas u sugar e ba normal. Amuzu garlic bitter improves vision. Obu ahwa ni pressure wa sunte mana din hunu wa form. Unye amuzu garlic bitter numa yo buwaw. Ma e friends weni na aiwi. Amuzu garlic bitters prevent palpitation. 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Amuzu garlic bitters prevent insomnia. 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Amuzu garlic bitters enrich in allicin and solanium, which helps improve blood circulation on the main sex organ. 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

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So the galam say what's up. You be cool with them. Let you know your government officials more to do some. That be some way, Charlie. With the poison on our body. See the way boys they die from failure of liver and kidney. The world starts stopping pot for nakuku, fruit, veggies. Pay youth living wages. Make the fit to pursue studies. All kind of schooling for be free. The youth want end, learn, love, and live in dignity. So if you just bend the caterpillars and chang fang, same youth could come day the street and start gang bang. So I beg, put things on ground, cause we know they see top. Red flags, but we know they see stop. Water is life, trees are life, trees are life. Breeze we like, let's keep Asasiya alive.

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0: 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I didn't change your point.
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